Hey, it's Sabrina Carpenter. No, he's thinking about me every night. Oh, is it that sweet? I guess so. See, you can't sleep, baby, I know. Does that mean espresso? And your music is here on Radio Disney. That's that mi espresso. La radio que te escucha.

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And this is my radio. 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

And this town's lost its faith. Our colors will fade eventually. So if our time is running out, day after day, we'll make the mundane a masterpiece. Oh my, my, oh my, my love. I take one look at you, you're taking me out.

Hey, it's Sabrina Carpenter. And your music is here on Radio Disney. La radio que te escucha.